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let's get the party started. See you at the bar, you was hardly talking. That's when I knew that your heart was scarring. Friends to lovers need a part to star in. Like, wait, babe, let me

And for 6 huge weeks, he's done it. Alex Warren with Fever Dream is your number one. Trending this week is brand new music from Kacey Musgraves.

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at 28 with Just The Way You Are and back-to-back re-entries on the show today. Bella Kay coming back in at number 27 and she's just finished a small run of sellout shows right here in the UK. She's released a brand new song as well and there's rumblings that an album is coming at some point this year. I recently interviewed her on my Hits Radio show here in the UK. Loved going to speak to her and she's just so overwhelmed by everything going on right now and her huge success. 15.7 million people heard this song on UK radio over the last 7 days. It's back on the countdown at number 27. It's Bella Kay. I love it. I love it. I love it.

love it, I love it. And Taylor, she's dropping a spot today and her first of three tunes on the countdown. And you know, last week on the show, we spoke about the whole Toy Story thing. This graphic appeared in a countdown timer on her website with like a blue background, white clouds, looked very on theme for Toy Story and the fact that she might be doing the soundtrack for it. Well, it may be a glitch because we've still got no news.

Number 26. This is the UK's official Airplay chart. Thanks for hanging out with me. And another big drop on the show today from Take That, falling 14 spots. And there's rumours going around this week that they may be getting ready to reunite next year with Robbie Williams again. He's an original member of the band, and they last did an album back together in 2011. So it's been a long time. Let's watch this space.

You're on the UK chart. It's Scott. Take That. You're a superstar there at number 25. Don't forget, drop me a DM at UK Airplay. Let me know where you're listening to the show around the world today. And last week on the show, I introduced you to Lauve, an incredible new artist, really mixing like a jazz new sound function. And this song, On the Rise, today, it's another one that's gone viral on TikTok, and rightly so. Number 24, Lauve and Mad Woman on the official UK Airplay chart.

Bad Woman 24. It's right here on the UK's official airplay chart today. And BTS coming in at number 23, and they're still charting well here on the UK chart. And their huge world tour has just kicked off, and they're breaking records like they always do, the K-pop superstars. They've sold the most tickets for a world tour ever, which is incredible stats. They've took quite a few years off because they had to do military service, but now they are fully back. This is Swim, down 3, number 23 on the UK chart.

Number 23 on the UK chart today. I'm Scott Clark. Thanks for hanging out with me. BB Rexha coming in on the countdown now with this incredible team up with Faithless. And I love how real she's being on Instagram and on social media at the moment. She's really talking openly about how she feels and how everything's really, really meaning so much to her right now. She's getting really emotional. There's been even been tears in some of them posts. We love her for it. Here she is. She's back. BB Rexha, Faithless, New Religion today at number

Charlie Puth from this brilliant song that's from his album Whatever Clever that came out a few weeks ago. He's touring it all around the world later this year, including Australia and New Zealand for the first time. He's also bringing his little boy Jude with him as well. He's only 3 months old and he's already going to be better travelled than me. Let's

8 airplay. I'd love to know where you're listening to the show today. Taylor coming in now at number 18 and a non-mover again today. In fact, this song has been a non-mover now for 3 whole weeks. And our weekly update coming in for the wedding of the year. Apparently, if you've had an invite to the Taylor Swift wedding, maybe you have. I mean, I definitely haven't. Apparently, you've got to keep it completely quiet and tell no one apart from you and your plus one. This is going to be the most secretive wedding of all time, isn't it? And it's going to be impossible to get in. Maybe my invite's just got lost in the post, right? Here's the fate of Ophelia. It's on at number 18 on the UK.

on the rise today. And after last week, me telling you how he's got massive in Japan, well, it turns out it's the same right here in the UK. In fact, so much so, a fan went viral this week for dedicating their whole garage to him. Posters on the wall, like vinyls everywhere. It looked a little bit creepy, dare I say. Is this a little bit too much, or is it just pure fan-made?

That song from Teddy Swims, Mr. Know-It-All, down 5 today, number 14 on the UK chart. I'm Scott Clark, love getting to be with you every single week. Don't forget, before we jump into hour 2, get me a DM at UK Airplay. I'd love to hear from you on Insta or on...

0: check out how our top three looked last week. At number three, Olivia Rodrigo and Drop Dead. Bruno Mars was at number two with I Just Might.
1: I just might.
0: And last week's number one, Alex Warren and Fever Dream. And he's eyed up 7 weeks at the top of the countdown today. Is he going to do it? Keep it right here to find out. Don't forget, you can get in my DMs at UK Airplay on social. I'd love to know where you're listening to the show today around the world. Let's do it then. Let's start the second hour of the show with Somba. And what a year he is having, right? And this week, fans have been...

Well, there we have it. Alex Warren and Ordinary drops out of the top 10 for the first time in months today on the UK chart. I'm Scott Clark. We're doing it. We are kicking off the top 10 right now on UK Airplay with Miles Smith. And a nice rise for this song today, and I might know why. He performed this last week on the brand new series of SNL UK. And you know what? It's become a smash hit right here in the UK after many thought that it wouldn't do very well. It's filmed right here in London, live every Saturday, the exact same format as the US show, and he performed Stargazing, a new song, and this. Let's get it on. Nice to meet you. Up

I'm excited about this because Ray is back in the top 10 today. I told you at the start of the show we're going to get loads of rises today. And this song has vastly become her biggest ever hit. Not only for its massive chart success worldwide, but in a random poll this week, you know me, I love a poll. It's been voted the most popular first dance song at weddings for 2026. How cool is that? Let's get it on. Where's My Husband? It reached more than 29.1 million listeners over the last 7 days. It's here at number 7 on the UK chart.

Ray, up six today, number seven with Where Is My Husband? You're on the official UK Airplay chart. It's Scott Clark and I've got the top five standing by. We still haven't heard that massive new song from Madonna and Sabrina. Is it going to go straight into number one? Can that actually happen? Alex Warren is looking for 7 weeks though with Fever Dream. Can he do it? We'll find out soon after Capaldi.

runway. On the rise, thanks to the Devil Wears Prada 2 soundtrack, Lady Gaga, Doechii, Runway, there at number 5 on the UK chart. And let's do this then. 3 more songs left to play and then you're number 1 today. And Olivia, she's out of the number 1 race. She's also been announced for so many different things over the past few weeks. It's kind of hard to keep up. She's got a brand new era, including the album and the world tour. Plus, there's also some rumours going around that she might have moved right here to London. Yeah, Olivia Rodrigo might be my neighbour. She's been spotted a couple of times in recent months and did a classic Insta dump from spending months here in London. I hope she's ready for the weather. That's all I'm going to say. Let's get on Drop Dead. It's number 4 today on the UK chart.

0: show with the three biggest songs on UK radio next. I'm Scott Clark, and I can officially say we have some movement after Olivia has dropped out of the race. We still haven't heard that massive new song from Madonna and Sabrina. Can they defy the odds and go straight in at number one? Alex Warren also looking for that 7 weeks today with Fever Dream. Plus Flo, they are trending this week with their brand new song Leak It. I'm going to play that soon as well before the number one song on UK airplay this week. Don't move a muscle.
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0: Thanks for sticking with me. It's Scott Clark. Here we are then with the three biggest songs on UK radio. And I can't believe I'm seeing this in front of my eyes. The biggest shock and upset we've seen on the UK chart in months coming in now. Alex Warren is no longer number one. I would say that he'd be gutted, but actually he's on to the next one as he's in the promo for his next single. And it's more of a sad ballad, and he's been getting his fans to help promote it in old school ways like fanzines and street teams, which I love. So here we go then. After 6 weeks, is your number one Fever Dream. It's number three today on the official

which means we've got a brand new number one on the show today, and we'll find out what that is after this. Yeah, every week we get to pick a trending song on UK radio, and this week it comes from British R&B girl band Flo. They've had some huge success here in the UK, picking up 2 Mobo Awards this year, and also being Grammy nominated for their debut album, which is a huge accolade. And they are back with this song, and it's Waiting in the Wings to chart right here. Let's get it on trending on the UK chart this week. Flo, this is Leak It.

That is our trending song on the UK chart today. And right, let's do it then. Who has got the biggest song on UK radio this week? Well, in a massive shock, it's between Bruno Mars and Madonna and Sabrina Carpenter. I can tell you, this week's number two, it's a non-mover for Bruno Mars, I Just Might, on the UK chart.

0: Mover at number two, which means you've got a brand new entry at number one, and I'm going to play it for you after we check out this week's top 10 on the UK Airplay chart. At number 10, it's Miles Smith, Nice to Meet You.
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2: Nine.
0: Taylor Swift down four at number eight with Elizabeth Taylor. Ray, Where Is My Husband? You're number seven.
2: Seven.
0: At number six, Lewis Capaldi and Stay Love.
2: Six.
1: Stay Love. When everybody's
0: up three to four.

Alex Warren, no longer number one. He's at number three with Fever Dream. And you just heard Bruno Mars, a non-mover at number two with I Just Might.

After 6 weeks, we have a brand new number one and our highest new entry today. This is incredible from a power pop duo. You just know when you saw this on paper how big this was going to be, right? Madonna and Sabrina Carpenter have teamed up for this shock collab to come from Madge's new album that's out later this year. They debuted it at Coachella last month to a huge response, and Sabrina has said that this collab has been a dream come true. A

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